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1: Yes, it is a Saturday Sounds here with me, T. Maloni Malolele Fakalofalahi Atu. A huge Kia Orana, Happy Cook Islands, Māori Language Week. How are you feeling today, man, for your 8th of August 2026? Wow, another weekend, man. How is it going? 466 on the text line. A whole heap of local sports happening around the 09. I'll touch base on that soon. And yes, we are still in celebrations of Cook Island Māori Language Week. And I thought, you know, I'm going to give you guys a quick update just around the corner on all the happenings regarding Cook Islands Language Week. Celebrations, food, entertainment, and all that stuff. On Waze, got a bit of Kanye West and Rihanna. As always, if you want to add to the playlist, 466 on the text line. Let me know what the go is for your Saturday. Of course, man, this song is a track representing the Cook Islands, the Samson Squad and Rex. Takuvaine, it's New FM, Kia Orana.

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Kanye West, Rihanna, all of the lights. You're tuning into the Beat of the Pacific. It is New FM. That's actually the first time I've heard the whole song play out. Hey man, last night the Wahs were too good up against a stacked Penrith Panthers side over at Go Media Stadium last night, man. And it was crazy. It started off with not only the atmosphere of the fans, but the haka. This is the first time a Warriors team has ever done the haka pre-match. And to be honest, when they did the haka, I was like, bro, these guys are on seki-seki stuff. But then I was thinking, man, they better not cake it and use all their energy in the haka. But I'm telling you, man, the boys showed up last night. Luke Metcalf, he is him. How about Luke Metcalf, man, making his comeback, scoring two tries. But, bro, the Warriors were on another level. Heading towards the end of the game, the last 15 minutes, I was starting to get a bit worried, man. But I thought the Panthers were going to do their typical comeback, but they didn't. But, man, Lekahala Sima, Aaron Clark, man, everyone, the whole team were stacked last night. They did so good. But Luke Metcalf, I've got my eyes on them, man. I've got my eyes on them. Imani J, the Western Guide on Ways. Hey, if you do have any sports that you're going to be attending this afternoon, give me a text on 466. Where you're off to? Who you're supporting? But guess what, man? Just around the corner, I've got the best of the best local sports going down this afternoon. And I am talking rugby league. Stay tuned. Victor JSF or Sean Ree, Miss Pacifica. New FM.

Damn, what a track from the Uso, the Western Guide, or Dive Bar 1224 for your Saturday afternoon. Kia ora, you are tuning into the beat of the Pacific. It is me, T. I've got you locked and loaded right through to 4 p.m. Hey, if you are cruising out and about in the Auckland area and you want to watch a bit of sports, Rugby League, I have got the game for you this afternoon, kicking off at 3 p.m. at Cornwall Park. The Senior A's Grand Final going down between the Manukau Spartans and the Otahuhu Blue Steel, or the Ota Blue Steel, as they're known. And I'm telling you, man, when it comes to Senior A Rugby League, it is deadly. The hits are crazy. And not only with these two teams knowing each other through high school, through the hood, through mutual friends, this game is going to go down. I'm telling you, man, it is going to be physical. 3 p.m. head to Cornwall Park. Field number one, field A, that is. We can catch the Manukau Spartans taking on the Ota Blue Steel. And, you know, my ties lie with the Ota Blue Steel. Massive love to my cousin Nick Jr., who was the manager of that team. So, man, mad love going out to the boys. But both teams, man, it is going to be a solid, solid game. Here we are getting straight back into the music of SZA and Waze. Got a bit of Fijoy, and do take it easy on the roads. Don't forget, you can also check out the latest traffic updates on the AA Road Watch websites. Look after yourself. Take it easy. It's Swiss. She don't want me love. A bit of a throw.

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You're tuning into the Beat of the Pacific. It is New FM, 29 minutes away from 1 o'clock for your Saturday afternoon. Hey, don't forget, if you are planning to stream us live from anywhere around the globe, you can at pmn.co.nz at New FM. From there, you can not only stream us live, but get all the latest news from in and around the Pacific. On Way's got a bit of Sizzle with Snooze. And yes, in celebration of Cook Islands Language Week, I thought just after 1 p.m. we are going to count down the top three Cook Island songs of all time based off your votes. All right, so stay tuned for that. Right now, it's Fredo, Burna Boy, Steel Bangles, and New FM.

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That was Sizzle with Snooze for your Saturday Sounds. It is me, T. Yes, we are celebrating Cook Island Language Week. And I know there's a lot of things going down. And we also have the Cook Islands celebration and closing of Cook Island Language Week ceremony, which is happening right now. That is at Te Aka Puanga Hall, Cannons Creek in Porirua. That is hosted by the Porirua Cook Islands Association. We also have something going down, which is just finished in Tokorua, that is celebrating Te Aiva Nui Dance Competition. And that kicks off at 3 p.m. Yes, hosted by our Tokorua Cook Islands Community Society. A whole lot of things going down in and around the country celebrating the Cook Island language. If you are keen to head along to the MPP website, you can see all the information there and more details. We are back into the music for your Saturday afternoon. It's New FM.

Giridox, Poetic Bosam, you're tuning into the beat of the Pacific. It is New FM. Hey, yes, 1 o'clock is just around the corner, coming up just after 1 p.m. though. We are going to be counting down the top three Cook Island songs based off your votes. So come through on the text line 466 right now. I'll be taking some votes, man. There's so many Cook Island bangers, and I'm telling you, man, we are only going to go for the top three. So keep coming through. On Way's got the brand new track from Brother Rods and Papa's Pack. But right now, I thought I'd take it back old school. It's Bow Wow here on New FM.

0: There's a brand new track from Brother Rod's Papa's Pack, 12:55 with the Beat of the Pacific. It's New FM. I'm not too sure if you remember Trina. Well, Trina's in the song with Kelly Rowland. Well, there's some stuff going around on social media around Trina and her fans. So basically, if you want to book Trina to perform at a festival or a gig, it is in her contract that you have to let her partner perform two songs. And I don't know how popular or how good her partner is at singing, but basically that's it. You book Trina and her partner has to come along and perform two songs. But hey, it is what it is. We are back into the music for your Saturday afternoon. I hope you're having a sick yava wherever you are, whatever you may be up to. On ways just before 1 o'clock, got a bit of fee joint for Lau and Switchy. It's New FM.
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1: I know you're female right there, you know? 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
1: Yes, kia ora na, it is your Saturday Sounds here with me, T, just a bit after 1 o'clock for your 8th of August 2026. Happy Saturday. How are you feeling, man? Give me a text on 466. What is the go for your Saturday afternoon? Just me and you all the way through to 4 p.m. And of course, man, a huge kia rana. In a celebration of Cook Islands Māori Language Week, I thought, why not count down the top three Cook Island songs based off your votes? So give me a text right now on 466. If there's a Cook Island song that you know always goes off, or a Cook Island song that triggers a special memory, a good memory that is, give me a text right now on 466. And just before 1:30, we are going to be counting down the top three Cook Island songs of all time, all voted by you. Hey, on Waze, got a bit of music, some old school banger from Savage and Rock City. Yeah, what a track. We are back into the music, slowing it right down. It's me, Sean, Sam V, it's I Do, New FM.

Savage, Rock City, I Love the Islands, 117 here on the Beat of the Pacific. It is 103.8. It is new FM, yes. Auckland won a first 15 rugby semi-finals are going down this afternoon at 2:30 p.m. We've got Auckland Grammar hosting St. Kentigans. We also have Kelston Boys High hosting Sacred Heart College. And based off what I know about the history of these schools when it comes to first 15 rugby, my loyalty, my knowledge and everything around it, I want Auckland Grammar to beat St. Kent's, and I also want Sacred Heart to beat Kelston Boys. So I'm looking towards a Sacred Heart and Auckland Grammar first 15 final, but in saying that, I do want St. Kent's to advance to the final so Sacred Heart can win. I want Sacred Heart to take this competition out. The last time they won was 2023. I think it was. That a stacked lineup. They really did. But hey, all the best to all four teams taking part in this week's Auckland 1A semi-final. We are back into the music. Biggie Doopy and Waze got a bit of ART. It's over now on UFM.

125 for your Saturday afternoon. Yes, we are celebrating Cook Islands Māori Language Week. A huge kia rana. Right now, I want you to give me a text on 466 if you haven't yet already, and let me know your top three Cook Island songs of all time, or even chuck me one. And coming up in the next 2 minutes, we are going to start counting that down. All right, 466 on the text line. Let me know your top Cook Island song. Jack Harlow, Loving On Me, here on you.

Jack Harlow, Lovin' on Me. You're tuning in to the beat of the Pacific. It is New FM. Yes, we are back on. And I thought, why not celebrate Cook Island Language Week by counting down the top three Cook Island songs as voted by you and myself, man. When I think about the Cook Island culture, I think about a whole lot of fun and entertainment. And if you haven't been to a Cook Island party, you don't know what I'm on about, man. These guys know how to rock a party, from the instruments coming out, from the singing, from the dancers and everything. But right now, based off your votes, I'm going to kick off with number three. Yes, the top Cook Island songs of all time, as voted by you. It is Rex Atirai, Hey Mana All Stars. Ki

Yes, what a track. Coming in at number three for your top Cook Island songs of all time, as voted by you. The top three songs, and man, what a track from Rex Atirai, Hey Mana All Stars with Kia Rana. And this next track I'm going to play out, coming in at number two. Man, it was a close one. It was a close one. But this song gives me Club Raro vibes. For those of you that remember Club Raro, you know that was the place to go. But hey, man, turn it up. It's your number two, Sweet Sour and Cream. It's We3 New FM.

Yes, coming in at number two, a celebration of Cook Island Māori's Language Week. Sweet, sour, and cream as we count down our top three Cook Island songs, man. Let's vote about you. 466 on the text line. It has been crazy. It has been crazy. I got a text from someone that said, bro, T, you're just playing the mainstream Cook Island songs. You don't know the OG ones. Well, hey, tell me the OG ones, man. But based off the text line, this is what I'm getting. If you've just tuned in, welcome on to the show. We are counting down our top three Cook Island songs of all time as voted by you. Coming in at number three, we had Kia Rana. And we just had We Three from Sweet, Sour and Cream. Coming in at your number one. You know what, man? As soon as I put the votes out, as soon as I opened the text line, I knew 100% this song will be in the lineup, man. It's none other than the GOAT himself, Brother Love. Turn it up. It's New FM coming in at your number one. Kia ora nā.

That's Tomorrow People, No Rush, 147 here on the Beat of the Pacific. It is New FM. For your Saturday sounds, it is me, T. I hope you're having a sicky afternoon wherever you are, however your Saturday arvo is looking like. If you are at work, give me a text where you're working at, who you're with. I'll make sure to chuck in a quick workplace request for you and your crew. Hey, 2 o'clock is just around the corner, and you know what that means. That is our backtrack hour. Anything local, anything old school that you want to hear played out to get your Saturday arvo vibing, give me a text, man. 466 on the text line. I've got you going. Speaking of vibing, this song is a vibe. Turn it up. It's old school Sean Kingston, Fire Burning.

0: Got a whole range of players from different levels playing in the NPC. However, we are getting straight back into the music. Not forgetting 2 o'clock is our backtrack hour. Nothing but one solid hour of old school beats. Coming up just before 2 p.m. though. Don't forget, any traffic updates, any requests, any songs, whatever you want, hit me up on the text line 466. Let's go.
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1: Yes, it is your Vibes all round. Your Saturday Sounds here with me, T. A bit of Addis and Redna to kick off your 2 o'clock, your backtrack hour. Ahuj kia orana. We are still celebrating Cook Island Māori Language Week. How are we feeling right now? What are you up to? Where are you at? What is the go? Give me a text on 466. You know what I like about our 2 p.m. is it's just one solid hour of old school music. If you got anything old school, you know the go, man. 466 on the text line. Give us a call, 0800-223-103. You can hit us up on one of the many social platforms at Facebook, TikTok, and Instagram at New FM. We are getting straight back into the music. Got some old school Nandrua on ways. Haven't heard that track in a minute. It's New FM.
2: Yeah. Need your mistake.

Yes, what a track, man. Taking you back to, I think it was 2009. Nandrua, Be Your Man. It is the Beat of the Pacific. It is New FM. Yes, I mentioned earlier that today at 3 p.m. at Cornwall Park here in Auckland, the Senior A Auckland Rugby League Grand Final is going down between the Monaco Spartans and the Ota Blue Steel, the Otahuhu Leopards Blue Steel team. And it's going to be crazy. For those that don't know much about Senior A Rugby League, a lot of the players playing in these teams are former first grade players, players that used to play growing up, haven't really had much of it, but now they are back into the game. And the thing about these two teams, Monaco and Ota Blue, is that, hey, they're both from South Auckland. They're both from the hood. So, but the cool thing is, a lot of these boys know each other. It's going to be physical, there's going to be hits, and there's going to be a bit of rough talking, if you know what I mean. But man, massive love going out to both teams. As I mentioned earlier, mad love going out to my cousin Nick Jr., who's the manager of the team, the rest of the management of Ota Blue Steel. I'm wishing you guys all the best. Take it up, man. This is it. A huge congratulations going out to both teams. Hey, we are getting back into the music. I forgot to mention earlier that the All Blacks played this morning and they won against the Stormers from South Africa, 38 points to 21. A bit of a warm-up, yeah. Of course, the All Blacks got exposed in some areas, which is understandable being the first match. But hey, it is what it is. We are back into the music. Leite came through on 466. She wants to hear this song from Paris Hilton. I haven't heard this one in a minute. Stars Are Blind, New FM.

Yes, 2:20 p.m., 6:60. So hi, here on the Beat of the Pacific, it's New FM. Yes, for all you Shorty Street fans, I've got some good news for you. Shorty Street is getting a major funding boost with $23 million secured to keep the Kiwi Soap on air in 2027. And the big change is that will return to four nights a week after being cut back to three episodes a week. And it's cool because I guess this funding is aimed at keeping the long-running show in production and supporting local jobs. So, man, Shorty Street fans, Ferndale Hospital ain't closing its doors just yet. And I haven't seen Shortland Street in ages. It's been a couple of years. And, you know, just thinking back on my time, you know, when I used to be heavily invested with Shortland Street, you know, is Chris Warner still around? If he is still around, he is a goat. Who else do I remember? TK Samuels, that dude. Is he still around or not? Who else? Bro, it's been so long. Like, there's so many new faces. But, yeah, Shorty Street, man, back for 2027 at four nights a week. Man, I remember Monday to Friday, man. Ah, the good days. We are back into the music on Waze. Got some Te Vaka, Common Kings, J Boog, and Fiji. No Other Love, New FM.

Saturday afternoon, 2:28 here on the Beat of the Pacific. It is New FM. That song, man, that has been around for a minute. You knew back in the days when you walked into a social and that song jammed, you knew it was gonna be on. I hope you're having a sicky afternoon wherever you are, whatever you may be up to. If you are heading out of town, do take it easy on the roads. Don't forget you can check out the AA Road Watch website. We can get all the latest traffic updates, any road closures, any incidents, any detours, and just anything and everything around traffic. So, you know, I picked up a student yesterday. So part of my 9 to 5 is I work with youth. And I picked up a youth who I've never met before, but this youth was coming to sign up for one of our programs. And this youth asked me a question, which I was like, bro, don't even ask me again. This youth was like, hey, T, do you know who Shea Fu is, who Nija Mystic is? I'm like, bro, get out of here. I just said, yeah, I know who they are. And yeah, it was just weird, you know, getting asked all these questions. And I'm like, bro, you ain't even around when these guys were dropping their bangers. But hey, it is what it is. Let's take it back, man, one more time.

0: 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Āpiki ia, kāpiki ia, te reo Māori ko ki Airani.
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Yes, taking you back to 2010, a bit of Jay Williams and Scribe with You Got Me. 2:37 here on the Beat of the Pacific, it is New FM. I walked into a supermarket this morning and I heard a kid tell his mum that it's boring shopping at that supermarket. I won't say which one. And then it got me thinking about myself growing up and how shopping was like back then, going into the supermarket. And for those that remember, we used to have a supermarket called Big Fresh. And the only Big Fresh that I knew of growing up was the one that had out on Mount Wellington, where now the Woolworths is on the corner, all right? And on Big Fresh, oh, but it was so cool. It was more fun. And it was like a nostalgic New Zealand supermarket chain, and it was famous for its giant swaying fruits and vegetables. Like, the moment you walk into Big Fresh, it's like a playground, like a massive theater. Like, you had all these vegetables and fruits, you know, all obviously all fake, you know, dummies, all just hanging from the roof. And it was so cool. And every time you went into Big Fresh, you knew that it was a bit of fun. So for those that remember Big Fresh, you know what I'm on about. And I was having a bit of a look through Big Fresh online, and apparently that was designed to make shopping fun for working families, featuring live country music, kids play areas, free bread rolls and barrels scattered across the floor. But man, I remember Big Fresh. For those that remember Big Fresh, you know what I'm on about, man. If you know, you know. Damn, good times. Here we are getting back into the music. On Way has got some old school Deech, but right now I thought I'd jam this track out. Ah, man, it's a banger. Love Me Always.

But if David Dallas, corner days, you're tuning into the Beat of the Pacific. It is New FM. Guess what, man? For those of you who aren't hard out musos, like when it comes to reggae, there's actually sub-genres when it comes to reggae. So what I mean by that is there's roots reggae. So that's basically Bob Marley, Lucky Doobie. So the deep, heavy bass, often the foundation of the song. And these lyrics are about what's happening to our people, where do we come from, how do we become free. And then there's one called Lover's Rock. So that's basically your Eddie Lovitz, man. Lover's Rock is the more intimate, romantic, and soulful side of reggae. Like, it doesn't end. It is crazy. Like, I just thought reggae was reggae, but when you actually dive deeper, there's sub-genres. So this is Lover's Rock, and then you got roots reggae. Bob Marley or Lucky Doobies, but man, it is crazy. However, we are getting straight back into the music of some K. Leon Ways. But right now, it's Deech, be with you. This is an old school banger. Turn it up.

Yes, some old school Deej, Peter T up in the mix tomorrow. People K1 here on the Beat of the Pacific. It is New FM, 6 minutes away from 3 o'clock for your Saturday afternoon. Happy Saturday, a huge kia rana. We are celebrating Cook Island Māori Language Week. And hey, just a quick update on the Auckland Secondary Schools Rugby 1A First 15 semi-finals. We have Auckland Grammar leading St. Kent against 12 points to 7. Sacred Heart College have got 5. Calston Boys have got 0 in the second semi-final. Oh man, it's going down. We are getting straight back into the music. On Waves just before 3 o'clock, got a bit of old school K. Lee.

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1: I'm the magic genie. What are your three wishes?
2: Ooh, can I have $1 billion?
1: Yes.
2: World peace?
1: I'll see what I can do.
2: And some Kara coconut milk.
1: Why don't you buy that with $1 billion?
2: Well, I could, but this is a radio ad for Kara, so...
1: How's this then? I'll now say the magic word. Abracadabra. See what I did there? Instead of saying abracadabra, I said abracadabra.
2: Yes, well done. Very clever, genie.
1: Kara turns wishes into delicious.
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1: It is Vibes All Around, your Saturday Sounds, here with me, T. 7 minutes past 3 o'clock for your Saturday afternoon. Just let me adjust my mic. There we are. I hope you're having a sekiawe wherever you are, whatever you may be up to. A huge kia rana. Yes, we are still celebrating Te Reo Māori Kuki Ai Rani, Cook Islands Māori Language Week. And I thought, why not kick off our final hour with this old school banger? It's from Tyson, Hoki Mai, Hoki Mai. Let's go.

That was ART Pele for you, my when you was mine. 40 minutes past 3 o'clock for your Saturday afternoon. It is the beat of the Pacific. It is New FM. Just a quick update on the Senior A's Rugby League Grand Final happening at Cornwall Park between the Manukau Spartans and the Oda Blue Steel. Manukau Spartans are currently leading the match 6-0. If you are out and about in the area, head along to Cornwall Park, support your local team. We are back into the music coming up in the next 2.5 minutes. Got some Jarrow local of Da Kini Tangarare. It's Dan's Put It Down, New FM.

Does Fiji your sweet darling, 325 here on the beat of the Pacific. It is New FM for your Saturday sounds here with me, T. Hey, just a quick weather update for today and tomorrow. The rest of your Saturday evening is looking fine. A few clouds in the sky, got a low of 11 overnight. Tomorrow, do expect a bit of rain. It gets heavy as we head into lunchtime. Got a high of 16, dropping to a low of 8 overnight. Do take it easy on the roads if you are cruising out and about over the weekend. 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

Tuning into the Beat of the Pacific, it is New FM. Yes, we saw that our one NZ Waz came away with that win last night. To be honest, man, what a game. What an atmosphere to be a part of. Not only were the crowd going hype, the drums were beating, but the haka before the game, that was something else. Here we got more NRL games tonight. Our 5 p.m. sees the Storms taking on the Manly Sea Eagles. Following that match, we have the Battle of Queensland, the Broncos taking on the Dolphins. 9:35 p.m. sees Parramatta taking on South Sydney Rabbitohs. Tomorrow for our Sunday afternoon footy, the Raiders taking on the Knights and the Dragons up against the Sharks. My NRL fantasy is looking okay at the moment. Right now, my round 23 score is 327. Yeah, looking good, looking good. We are back into the music. Afrobeat, Wizkid, Joanna, New FM.

track. You're tuning into the Beat of the Pacific. It is New FM. And yes, my Samoan ain't that good. But based off what Jay Shooter is saying, is that the exact same words what DJ Unk is saying on Walk It Out? Let's hang on. Yeah, same words, I'm not sure. Leave me know on 466, the text line. Hey, don't forget, man, I hope you are having a sicky Saturday afternoon. Do take it easy on the roads, whatever you have planned. I am shooting off very shortly, so I am taking some last-minute song requests, shout-outs, anything like that. We are back into the music. Fredo, Burna Boy, Steel Bangles. Let's go.

0: does a brand new track from Jay King. You're tuning into the Beat of the Pacific at his new FM. Yes, in the next 60 seconds, got a bit of Sam V and Kanan. This has got to be one of my best songs that Sam V has featured in. And also, I can hear something. I can hear my cue. Yes, that is me. I'm Outskis, back in the building next weekend. Enjoy the rest of your Saturday. Do take it easy on the roads if you are out and about. Look after yourself. Stay productive, stay busy, but more importantly, stay present. I'll see you later. Fa.
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brothers trying to kill me to beat it. And if you trying to play a Judas too, you can eat it. Ugh. 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
1: 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Little did she know. Yeah, little did she know. But little did she know, I was doing all that on the low.

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1: Nah, same old. Uso, just kicking back, eh? 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
1: Yo.
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2: 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And it looks like

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1: It's Mr. 305 checking in for the remix. You know they had that 75 Street Brazil. Well, this year's gonna be called Caiocho. Que hola, gata, que hola, omega. And this is how we gonna do it. 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
2: shout out to all
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1: DR. Monster. Aradna. Let's go.

0: I'm the magic genie. What are your three wishes?
1: Ooh, can I have $1 billion?
0: Yes.
1: World peace?
0: I'll see what I can do.
1: And some Kara coconut milk.
0: Why don't you buy that with $1 billion?
1: Well, I could, but this is a radio ad for Kara, so...
0: How's this then? I'll now say the magic word. Abracadabra. See what I did there? Instead of saying abracadabra, I said abracadabra.
1: Yes, well done. Very clever, genie.
0: Kara turns wishes into delicious.

0: waiting for? You ready?
1: Our deepest fear is not that we are inadequate.
2: Life's a risk, carnal. Remember, you said it yourself.
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8: Good morning, good morning. Good morning, ladies and gentlemen. It's Danny Tusitala here on your Sunday sish. And I was about to say it's a beautiful morning, but the weather's not too great. I don't know where the sun went. It was a beautiful day yesterday, and today decided to bring the rain. But I'm looking outside, it's still dark, so that means I'm here in the grind while everyone is still sleeping. But I know there's some runners out there running around, clocking their Strava app, whatever it is, 10K, 5K. I know Tash decided to go for a run, but she didn't end up going because it was raining. So if you're like Tash,

Bandages Tala on your Sunday sesh. And I want to talk about these ushis or whatever they are that are going viral. These little figurines that I've been seeing a lot of people go to the extreme of going to other people's homes and going to their letterboxes and trade. Man, if that was me, I'd just be stealing all the ushis out of the letterbox and collecting instead of trading. Earlier this week, my son, he stole 5 ushis from his sister's collection, took it to school, came home, and was all excited to show me his ushis he traded for. He found out they're not even the actual ushis that he's meant to collect. So instead of the Disney collection, he came home with these ushis that look like they're from Timu, Marvel ones. So I didn't realize there was no Marvel ones, it's just all Disney collection. The bro lost out on ushis to another kid who traded him. I guess he scammed him. So when he found out he was scammed, I think my daughter got the last laugh, but also the last cry, because that's 5 less ushis she's got, or she doesn't have. So, you know, to those kids that are out there, well, they also had a trading day. I don't know what school has a trading day of ushis. Well, back in my day, there was, what were we playing? 7-Eleven? What was it, like, closest to the wall? 50 Cent? Got a ball? Got a ball. That's crazy. But yes, my son's school had a trading day, and he unfortunately got scammed. So, you know, for that kid that scammed my son, if I catch it, nah. You know, shout out to all the kids. Hopefully, you know, you keep collecting all these ushis. And shout out to all the parents, because you obviously have to go to Countdown, spend $30, is it? So for every $30 you spend, you're getting 1 ushi. That's crazy. All right. So shout out to all the parents that are collecting all the ushis, and those kids, don't get scammed. Make sure you do your checks before you trade for those ushis. Here's Troublesome.

Allah here on your Sunday sesh. Earlier this week, the Morning Shack crew caught up with Lapi Mariner talking about his single Island Girl featuring Fiji and Ben Vai, and he recorded his song here at the Wave Room in the studio, and we've been lucky enough that we've been given the exclusive. And you know, he had some interesting chats about obviously being a hardcore Rabbitohs supporter, but obviously his son Dean Mariner plays for the Broncos, and you know, he talks about that and you know, his journey with the song in Fiji as well. And you know, if you want to check it out, jump onto the socials on Instagram.

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Pacific. It's Bennett Just Tala. Now chilling with you on your Sunday sesh. Just a reminder, Pacific Music Awards coming up this Wednesday on the 12th of August at Dewdrop Event Centre. 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
1: Yes, good morning, good morning. It's Danny Tositala here on the newest show, The Sunday Sesh. And I'll be chilling with you this morning, and the weather's not looking too great out here. It is raining and it's dark and just ugly. It's pretty ugly outside. So, you know, if you're out there on the roads, make sure you're safe. And, you know, if you're going for your run, like we said earlier, run with pride and passion. But yeah, for those who don't know, I'm into my sports. And we got coming up on the show, I'm going to talk about the sports, the weekend of sports, or the week there has been. I don't know if that makes sense. But here's Dem, Fantasy on UFM.

Eddie here on UFM, the beat of the Pacific. It's Danny Tustella now chilling with you on your Sunday sesh. And what a weekend of sports we've had. But before I get to that, congratulations to our very own Silver Ferns on taking gold home, defeating Jamaica in the final last Sunday. So congratulations, ladies. And I want to talk about the Warriors up the wires. What a game it was. Defeating the Panthers 28-12. But I think what everyone was hyped about was the haka. First time in history,

haka for the Warriors. So I felt the mana through the TV. Unlucky I didn't make it to the game. There was no tickets available. So me and the family got on the couch and watched it in our warm home and on the TV. But it was unreal. And it was awesome to see Luke Metcalf, you know, half Samoan, the Uso. It's good to, awesome to see him back out there on the field after, you know, being left out on the team. But to see him go out there and score two tries and to put a nail in the coffin in the end and score that try. Had some cold celebrations. And, you know, shout out to the Warriors women defeating Newcastle Knights 22-14. But also, I'm talking about these All Blacks kicking off their greatest rivalry tour in South Africa against the Stormers. It was a bit shaky. I'm not gonna lie. I think boys didn't save it. They saved it to the last 15 minutes to finally put the foot on the throttle. So you know they played the Stormers up in Cape Town, and you know I've been to Cape Town a few times. Not to brag, but you know they defeated the Stormers 38-21. But I think when I was watching, it was like 14-0 for the last up until the last 15 minutes, and then to kick off their comeback or to get them ahead was the bro Rico Ioane, Pony's finest, and it's awesome to see him back in the black jersey. And you know, we're looking forward to watching the boys in black go to work, and I'm excited for this tour, which they're calling the greatest rivalry tour in South Africa, and we're looking forward to the three test matches. And hopefully when the skipper Ari Xavier gets over there and joins the team, we'll be ready to go. But here's Donnell Lewis, Goodbye My Love on UFM.

with your boy, Danny Tusitala. Still bangles.

Mahalia here on UFM, the beat of the Pacific. You're now chilling with Danny Tostella on your Sunday sesh. A couple of weeks ago, you know, my kid's uncle came back from overseas for a little holiday. And, you know, I've been trying to teach my kids how to tackle for the last year and a bit. And, you know, they don't seem to listen to me. But when their uncle came, showed them a few things, pretty much the same things that I've been showing them and telling them, all of a sudden, they tackle. The last couple of weeks have been, you know, pretty good for us, you know, seeing the boys tackle. But, you know, it got me thinking, like, you know, what advice do you give your kids? And they don't listen, but, you know, they listen to everyone else that gives them advice. You know, I feel like I'm sure I'm not the only one. I know there's a lot of parents out there that give their kids advice, but they don't listen. And as soon as someone else says it, they listen. It's crazy. Let me know on the text line, 466. Back to the music, Michonne, Brown Skin.

It's Danny Tustella here on your Sunday sesh. And just before, I was talking about the kid's uncle who came over from overseas, you know, and taught them a few tricks on how to tackle, which I've been trying to tell them for like the past year. And all of a sudden, they tackle now. And it's crazy because I've been showing them the same stuff. So, you know, I asked you guys out there, you know, is there any advice you've given your kids, but they listen? They don't take yours, but they take everyone else's. And I've got a few texts here on the text line. My mom always told me we have food at home. I'm now an adult and we have food at home. I guess if you know, you know. Driving past McDonald's and your mom is saying, no, there's food at home. Drama. Nah, jokes. I used to train my daughter for sprinting. She turned into a teenager. Stop listening to me. And now I pay a coach to tell her pretty much what I told her. So, you know, that's not a bad thing. But it's also, you know, it does happen. It's already happened to me. And my boy's only 8 and 10. So, you know, just give that advice. And if they take it, they take it. If not, let them learn. Let life take over. Here's Melody Downs, Too Easy on you.

0: 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You wouldn't believe me.
1: 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Let's have water.
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It's Danny Tusitala here on your Sunday sesh. And Fear is coming to NZ, guys, October the 27th. 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
2: Yes, good morning, good morning. It's Danny Tusitala here on your Sunday Sesh. And what a beautiful morning. Wait, sorry. It's not actually a beautiful morning because it's still raining. But I was just about to say the sun's out, but no, there's no sun. Checking again. Yep, just straight out rain today. So making sure you stay home and you're nice and warm listening to the show. And if not, if you're just at home chilling, let us know. Let us know what you're up to. But you know, we were talking about earlier, the Warriors. How good were the Warriors? How good was the haka full of mana? And shout out to Luke Metcalf. How good to see the bro back in those, back doing what he does best, reminding everyone what a cold sally he did. You know, and also the All Blacks out there over in South Africa kicking off their tour, greatest rivalry tour in Cape Town against the Stormers. It was a tight one, but you know, good to get the cobwebs out, jet lag. And thank you all for joining us today, and we're looking forward to carrying on the show, and we've got a lot coming up. We've also got quote of the day coming up, and I put it out on my socials, but we'll talk more about that coming up.

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One night only at Power Station on the 27th of October. 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

Sean Ree here on UFM, the beat of the Pacific. You're now chilling with Danny Tustala on your Sunday sesh. And yesterday I put out on my socials asking everyone for a quote of their quote of the day. And I got a few few responses that came through on my socials yesterday. And I've got one here. I think this one everyone knows. What you do in this life echoes throughout the eternities. Oh, that comes from Gladiator. Legendary movie. And I've got one here. Also another one here, we've got, don't watch the clock, do what it does, keep moving forward. Ooh, I like that one. I guess that's pretty straightforward, eh? Can't dwell on the past, got to keep moving forward. Here I am dropping gems, let's go. Also got another one here that says, go to church. Damn. I guess, shout out to those that are going to church today. Please, please wear your Sunday's best. Say your prayers and make sure when you have kongai, eat on the table. Don't be eating on the floor like we did growing up. Nah, shout out to my family. I love you all. Well, I'll finish off with this one here. And this one comes from the Uso, Lossi Filippo. Shout out to the Uso. What is meant for me will never miss me. What misses me was never meant for me. Oh, I like that. That's nice. I don't even have to elaborate on that, you know. Ooh, elaborate. But you know, if you wanted to share a quote with me, I'll be dropping a question on my socials on Instagram next Saturday. You know, feel free to drop whatever you want. I know there was a few quotes in here that were a bit silly, you know, but I'll be willing to share whatever on the show next week. So let me know on next Saturday. Catch me on my socials and, you know, keep an eye out for it. Well, we're back to the music. Etu on UFM.

8.14, Let's Ride, here on UFM, the beat of the Pacific. You're chilling with Danny Tustella here on your Sunday sesh. And I'm going away in a couple weeks, and I'm going away to play in the Rugby Town Sevens over in Denver, Colorado, US of A. And I've been thinking about what I'm going to pack, and I think I'm generally going to pack bits and pieces here and there, which got me thinking, like, what type of packer you are. And I came across a list, and there's a few things here. The minimalist carry-on avoids chicken luggage. Yep, I think that's me. That's definitely me. I don't like the hassle of putting on the bags and getting the tags and then jumping off the plane or long flight, and then you have to wait for your baggage, and sometimes it doesn't come. Then you have to deal with all that, you know. But shout out to everyone that works at the airport. Got one here, organized planner who writes a list. Damn, you know what? That's too organized for me. The overpacker packs for every possible scenario. Yep, I know a lot of people that do that, and I've seen a lot of people, yeah, like the stress of when you overpack and then you're about to leave to go home after 2 weeks on holiday. That's, yeah, because obviously you're going to go overseas and then you're going to buy a few things, and then you're going to have a few things on top of everything you brought over. Make it make sense. We got one here, last minute power packer. Always in a rush, throws stuff into a bag and often forgets things that needs to be replaced. Yep, there's a lot of power packers, especially the rugby boys. Like when you're on tour, there's power packers, man. Finishing a tour, you see the most power packers, or even guys who just leave their stuff and just let the hotel staff. That's who's probably the most luckiest people who work at the hotels where teams stay at, because all the gear that's left behind, they're the only ones that go into the room and have to pack it up. So if you're traveling in the next couple of weeks or so, may see you at the airport, but if not, make sure to plan ahead for your packing. Here's Young Go, Whole Vibe on UFM.

Bori Shaw, it's a good day here on UFM, the beat of the Pacific. You're chilling now with Danny Tusitala on the Sunday sesh. And yesterday I went down to the local school, Kelston Boys, who were in the semi-final against Sacred Heart. And no, I haven't been down to the school in a while. Obviously I went to Kelston Boys. I didn't finish early. Oh, I didn't finish school really. But it was the first time I went down to the school, and I was able to catch the semi-final against Sacred Heart, and man, that was unreal. I think the quality of footy from those kids were high quality. I think like could be better than some of the premier teams playing around nowadays, but you know, so there's some unreal talent out there both from both sides. And lucky enough, the Kelston boys really showed out and, you know, took the dub and scoring a try in probably maybe the last 5 minutes or so, getting up 26-23 against Sacred Heart. And I think they'll be playing Auckland Boys next week in the final, Auckland Grammar, which will be a big one, you know, a big rivalry between the two schools. And, you know, it was awesome to see just all the families and friends out there supporting. It was a big crowd, bigger than the ones we have at club footy here, but I'm not going to say anything there. But, you know, it was awesome just to be amongst all that atmosphere and the school vibes. You know, Sacred Heart definitely brought a big crowd and definitely brought their voices out there. But when you come to the West, you know what's best, baby. But yeah, shout out to Kelston Boys on making it through to the final. And, you know, we're looking forward to catching that game next week. So if you're not doing anything next Saturday, go on down and support the local schools in the first team final, Kelston Boys versus Auckland Grammar. Here's ART over now on UFM.

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The Love Me Tour in Aotearoa. 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

0: I'm the magic genie. What are your three wishes?
1: Ooh, can I have $1 billion?
0: Yes.
1: World peace?
0: I'll see what I can do.
1: And some Kara coconut milk.
0: Why don't you buy that with $1 billion?
1: Well, I could, but this is a radio ad for Kara, so...
0: How's this then? I'll now say the magic word. Abracadabra. See what I did there? Instead of saying abracadabra, I said abracadabra.
1: Yes, well done. Very clever, genie.
0: Kara turns wishes into delicious.

0: Yeah.
1: Drake, Shebang, here on UFM, the beat of the Pacific. You're now chilling with Danny Tusitala on your Sunday sesh. 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
1: Yes, good morning, good morning. It's Danny Tusitala here on your Sunday Sesh. And if you don't know, this is a new show here on New FM. Sunday Sesh with Danny Tusitala. Yeah. It's still raining outside. And if you haven't got outside, then you need to get up and go for that run that I keep talking about. I know that I'll be going for a run later on today. Maybe about just a lazy 20K. Got coming up on the show, I want to share a little bit about my journey and how I ended up behind this mic or in this room. Back to the music, Bobby Valentino, Anonymous, on you.

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of the Pacific. You're now chilling with Danny Tutitala on the Sunday sesh. And I want to talk about the last couple of years. For those that don't know, I played professional footy for 10 plus years. Been lucky enough to travel the world and see some places that I only ever saw on TV growing up, and never thought or never imagined that I'd ever see these places in real life. And I've been lucky enough and blessed to have ticked some of those boxes off. And, you know, I moved home a couple of years ago. Obviously finished up on my contract and transitioning back home into the real world, I guess you'd say. And, you know, I'm working with youth, our troubled youth, and, you know, it is rewarding, but it is a different change from, I guess, training every day to waking up and working your 9 to 5. And, you know, I'm grateful for the learnings that I've taken from my professional footy, and all the skills that I've learned is now I'm bringing it out here into the real world. And which now brings me to the opportunity that I was given by Tash. Boss Lady Tash gave me an opportunity to come on and give this a good crack. And, you know, I thought, why not? Got to make the most of every opportunity now. Now that footy's not around as much. And, you know, I'm looking forward to this new challenge. And for those that are looking at trying something new and that are scared, mate, just give it a crack. You never know. No one gets anywhere without failing, you know. So I encourage those that are going to take any opportunity out there just to give it a crack. And if you fail, keep going. If you fail again, keep going. If you fail again, then go and find the person that told you to keep going and fussy them. Nah, jokes. Nah, but, you know, we're gonna keep going and we're going to give this a good crack. And, you know, this is a good show that I'm looking forward to putting my best foot forward and, you know, hopefully keep turning up on a Sunday.

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So catch your boy, DJ Al Goody. But here's Neo. Stay on UFM.

0: simmer down here on UFM, the beat of the Pacific. It's Danny Tustella chilling with you on your Sunday sesh. And shout out to Harry, who put all the audio together for my show today. And if you missed it earlier today, the intro went a bit like this. It's got a mixture of a few things that I enjoy, or a few movies and their quotes. So it went off like this.
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0: Man, if that doesn't get you up on your Sunday morning, then I don't know what will. Then maybe you need a... Nah, I won't say that. But yeah, shout out to Harry. Man, putting that together. And you know, poor dude has to put up with me sending him videos and quotes and whatnot. But man, appreciate you, Harry. And yeah, that's me for the day. That's me for your Sunday sesh. And right now I'm looking outside and the rain is gone. And I'm so glad because it's a long drive back to West Auckland. And yeah, thank you for chilling with me. And I look forward to seeing you all like you're all going to be in the studio with me. I look forward to seeing you all next week. There it is. All right, we're going to see you guys. Come see me. Catch me on my socials, on Insta, Danny Tustella, and then we can, you know, send through your quotes and whatnot. But that's me for the day. And yeah, love you and leave you. Have a blessed week, everyone. Catch the Morning Shack crew, Riggs and Gabs, and also The Rush, Sia and Henry throughout this week. And let's go. Here's Usher. I believe

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